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1: 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We had a meeting with the Kajiado County Government and we were not able to come into an agreement. We had some contentious issues that were affecting our doctors' welfare. And as you know, us as the doctors' union, our work is to champion for the right of the doctors. So part of the contentious issues was the non-payment of the salaries for 8 doctors who were employed and they have not been paid their salaries for the last 8 months.
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2: What could have been done to really avoid this accident? But we have redesigned and we'll be working on putting a median barrier so that dual in that particular section is a matter of urgency. We have mapped out a number of critical black spots in the country and we're just working on funding and how quickly we can basically implement some of this project. Mombasa Nairobi Road has been planned for dualing for a long time through concessioning. I think it's high time we'll pick up some of the critical areas in some of these roads we plan to concession, particularly this particular place that has caused so much pain for immediate correction to ensure that we do not have this kind of incident again.
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7: 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A few months in there, ni kick in COVID. 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Na ako a very vibrant person even on TikTok na create content. Nasa kato nga adverts ya small businesses. 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

0: Alaba na host even ajiunganisha Kenya ya Arusha. 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Ino raw support from our Tanzanian people, our Tanzanian leaders. 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That is last year. 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Sabo linked a marika denyo tulipato over 3,000 youths actually. Nebonu youths, we did a very big show to empower Alchamus creatives. I even supported one of them. Amu wore through DJ Queen Foundation, Amarabolo na Foundation, aji DJ Queen Foundation. Na arabaya over 50 schools across all my counties. Nas empowerment, nas talent search. I donate sanitary towels. Wore through na the young generation empowerment. Na bole angai na inua msani initiative still under DJ Queen Foundation. Wore na inua msani initiative. Na sponsor 13 artists. So far. 13 music videos actually. Na shootaki videos because the river projects have been na rasana juu rukwa klema in the last year's Ma Cultural Week Festival that happened in Amboseli. So na sabu project na juu rukwa klema na a collab with the three Ma governors. So whatever I say na collab with the three Ma governors, na I support big time. Aduma fully equipped studio. Whatever I na kuna equipment. 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So na support ara kolo sani wado. 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So narezara the young artist wenye wana grow. So I did a couple of projects in this industry. I've supported so many people.
1: Okay.
0: Yes.
1: How did you feel ukihug president?
0: Amazing. Yes. It's so funny that it was very risky. Mambo tu ilichemka hapo katikati.
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0: 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How the hug happened, what I got after the hug, hug ilijenga aje. 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
7: 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So it's a some sort of a Thanksgiving ceremony na nanya bagi rebaga ticket free
4: melage nusu
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1: 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the love and support pumpore ndoki wakini kaje shaka nanu out there that whatever you are doing out there keep doing kijolono imbe yankai kite njusha yankai anyone story anytime warabebo yankari 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
4: 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And as you know, us as the doctors' union, our work is to champion for the right of the doctors. So part of the contentious issues was the non-payment of the salaries for 8 doctors who were employed, and they have not been paid their salaries for the last 8 months.
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7: What could have been done to really avoid this accident? But we have redesigned and we'll be working on a median barrier so that dualling that particular section is a matter of urgency. We have mapped out a number of critical black spots in the country, and we're just working on funding and how quickly we can basically implement some of this project. Mombasa Nairobi Road has been planned for dualling for a long time through concessioning. I think it's high time we'll pick up some of the critical areas in some of these roads we plan to concession, particularly this particular place that has caused so much pain, for immediate correction to ensure that we do not have this kind of incident again.
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9: Na Media Max Waves Ureyara Media Max Waves
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3: The Ministry of Health Kenya wish to inform members of the public that it has confirmed the first imported case of Ebola Bundibugyo virus disease. This patient is a Kenyan citizen who has been living in DRC for the past 7 years. He fell ill about a month ago and was treated in several hospitals while still in DRC. He traveled from DRC to Kampala by road, then boarded Jambo Jet flight number 853 and arrived in Nairobi Saturday 3rd October 2023 at 1:10 p.m. He underwent the normal public health screening, JKIA, and he was transported by a relative and a friend directly from JKIA to Nairobi Hospital, where he was quickly isolated and later transferred to the East Wing Isolation Facility. The patient was given supportive treatment but regrettably passed on last night at around 11:30. We take this opportunity to pass our sincere condolences to the family and friends of the departed. Arrangement for safe and dignified burial of the deceased are ongoing and the burial is planned for later today in line with the Ebola safe and dignified public health protocols.
2: Ora gere ina rishara ne risibo ilo minisenchere gegira ya jurul tungana go ba tikira moisir lolmari tene bol tungana tikira mogu nuria munura ba ilo ramu ye polosho.
3: We have listed 28 contacts of the deceased, including family members and healthcare workers who attended to the deceased. We are also pursuing a further 23 passengers and 4 crew members who are on the same flight with the deceased. Arrangements for a quarantine of those at risk has been prepared and this is to protect the public health. And so the arrangement for where they will be quarantined has already been prepared and it's ready. And I wish to reiterate that we have continued to maintain as a country a high level of alert for Ebola since the outbreak began in May of 2026. Just to give the update, as of 6 October 2026, we have screened 652,584 travelers. We have tested 267 samples.
2: Asiragi Mayan FM Kulomon, Kajangana Serera, Inuliseno.
0: Lomon, O Disipuan, Seragi, Serena, Nuliseno, Hana Shamodo, Gaya Grey, Balunier, and Alessata, or Minister Shaggy Ministry, Hebbio, Chiolotena, then Dualem. 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
4: Usu kudhea solidarity
5: forever.
4: Now we have put down our chalk. We are out of the lecture hall. We are back to the streets for various reasons. The government has failed to fulfill its obligations, and I want to explain to the press why we are here. Number one, failure by the government to provide a sustainable university financing model. And I want to explain this. Any nation that starves its university is starving its future. You cannot tell students to finance the state. You cannot tell lecturers to subsidize the government. We are not seeing this happening in other sectors. We are saying that university staff are public officers. We cannot convert universities into private entities through the back door. The mantra that finances follow students is what is creating this.
0: Lomon hoi balu nyeri kore hewa suhele muna jomirasi maapo doko ya giranyo raina baye katokulne kili kwan serikali pehelo doko ya giraita europiani to sukulne universities toreke honarekino ebali 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
6: My name is Beth Simbaje, one of the Maasai Mara fraternity and the comrades. We are here to see what has transpired. We've checked our brother. He has rested. There are no bruises in the body. We've checked everywhere. So it means maybe we are going to identify the cause of the death after maybe the postmortem is done. So I would urge everybody to remain calm, our comrades to remain calm. Let us give support wherever necessary until we are given what we would want to know.
7: My name is Boniface Kimwetich, a former student and leader of Maasai Mara University. We have accompanied our fellow students to the mock to come and check our fellow brother. What I can urge the institution is to raise the security apparatus back to the campus. And what I can urge our comrades, let's be working in a team. That's the best way to solve our solution. Security starts from you and I, as something like a warning to our students. The illicit brews currently in Narok, I think they are contaminated. Let's avoid taking alcohol.
0: Lomon ho shomo doko ya gire balunye narishara na kere sugule Maasai Mara University ele muna joke jauna akaba sharenkera nati na sugule kere kwa ite merisho kira ya juru wa jonka nyo porete kenya 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
1: 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The government has failed to fulfill its obligations. And I want to explain to the press why we are here. Number one, failure by the government to provide a sustainable university financing model. And I want to explain this. Any nation that starves its university is starving its future. You cannot tell students to finance the state. You cannot tell lecturers to subsidize the government. We are not seeing this happening in other sectors. We are saying that university staff are public officers. We cannot convert universities into private entities through the back door. The mantra that finances follow students is what is creating this.
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1: This is Betsy Mbaje, one of the Masai Mara fraternity and the comrades. We are here to see what has transpired. We've checked our brother. He has rested. There are no bruises in the body. We've checked everywhere. So it means maybe we are going to identify the cause of the death after maybe the postmortem is done. So I would urge everybody to remain calm, our comrades to remain calm. Let us give support wherever necessary until we are given what we would want to know.
2: My name is Boniface Kimwetich, a former student and leader of Masai Mara University. We have accompanied our fellow students to the mock to come and check our fellow brother. What I can urge the institution is to reinstate the security apparatus back to the campus. And what I can urge our comrades, let's be working in a team. That's the best way to solve our solution. Security starts from you and I, as something like a warning to our students. The illicit brews currently in Narok, I think they are contaminated. Let's avoid taking alcohol.
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